Road across the ocean, I burned some bridges on the way. 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

let's get the party started. See you at the bar, you was hardly talking. That's when I knew that your heart was scarring. Friends to lovers need a part to star in. Like, wait, babe, let me

Song, Timmy Trumpet, Frank Walker and John Martin, All My Life. Looking up at the sky, you're my only star.

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1: Muse FM.
2: Know what is what, but they don't know what is what. They just strut. What the...